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2: Hey everybody, it's Dave Grohl from the Foo Fighters. We think it kicks ass. I love you.

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I say you look so fine that I really wanna make you mine. 4, 5, 6, come on and get your kicks. Now you don't.

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1: Yeah, here we go for the 100th time. 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